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8: I've still haven't figured out that, so I still can't get to the adverts, so I'm not really sure.
9: We got enough adverts, have we?
8: I suppose to, but
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8: All I keep getting is that I just keep getting...
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8: Still getting that.
9: Still getting the Pakistan pop.
8: This is... Genre, India, Gina Haitath Hokdal. It's come out in 2014. Title is Utti Dil Mine. So yeah, it's the greatest hits of Indian pop list of 2014. So
9: 2014, what a great year for Indian pop.
8: I know, it's up there.
9: Yeah.
8: It was really good. What was your favourite from that year?
9: My favourite was Jai Ho.
8: Oh,
9: Jai Ho. From Slumdog.

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0: 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It's me, Yasser. You play any good song for me? Yeah? Thank you.
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8: How do you say it? A was or a was?
9: Hello, this is Oso again. This time, can you put Dance Monkey, please, for me and my Baba?

0: I hate people that drop litter. 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Those new style bins that have the thing that you pull out.
1: Oh, yeah.
0: Is it me, or I don't like touching a bin? Because right. You don't know what, you know, it's just disgusting. And you've got to actually pull this handle that all kinds of skanky people have touched. And it could have, like, rubbish residue on it. No, not for me. I'd rather take it home with me and put it in my own bin, which doesn't get collected.
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11: 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I think the presenters are brilliant. It's really a good show and I think you guys are doing an amazing job.

Hello, I'm calling from Stockholm, Sweden. This is Elton's mother. I just want to say it's amazing to hear your voice on the radio. I'm so proud of you. I love you. I miss him. And I'm so excited to come to Southampton for a visit.

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1: This is Ross and Arlo. We're loving all the tunes in the car. We've just come back from Southampton Hospital, where they fixed Arlo's arm in the hospital there. And we'd like you to play a tune for everyone else recovering with the great teams there. 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

Yo, what up? This is Big Snoop Dogg. Represent that Punjabi. Hey, y'all. Hit him with this. RDB.

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0: Hello friends, my name is Rahi Baines and I've come to remind you to listen to my radio show Kinare Kinare every Tuesday between 11 a.m. and 1 p.m. As usual, there is loads of music, masti and manoranjan for you. 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
8: Hop on, the Retro Rickshaw is here and is taking you on a ride to the greatest hits of all time. 90s Bollywood bangers by Bombay Vikings and Kumar Sanu. 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

0: 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If you can't do my birthday, you will get a surprise.
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0: Disco, lay me at the bottom of the river. The devil has come to carry me home. 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
1: 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I host The Devil Rises Show every Saturday from 2 to 4, only on the Waz FM 99.8. 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
6: In Britain today, we all know that many, many people are trapped behind the wheel of a car. 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
9: and welcome to this edition of the Southampton and Eastleigh Talking News, covering Southampton, Totton, Romsey, Eastleigh and the Waterside. We are recording on Tuesday, the 12th of May, at our Riverside studio in Mount Pleasant, Southampton. Your readers today are Angela, Amanda and Sally Ann. And Tim is the engineer for this edition, which was compiled by Madeline.

0: The recording can also be heard online from our website, sate.org.uk. Items for the news edition today were selected from the Southampton Daily Echo and the Hampshire Chronicle between the 28th of April and the 11th of May, and are a mix of news, notice board items and entertainment. And we begin with some local success stories.
1: Southampton City Farm wins award for helping young people. A farm tucked away in the middle of one of Southampton's largest housing estates has quietly become a lifeline for hundreds of young people through the magic of working with animals. That work was recognised on April 18th when Southampton City Farm won the Making a Difference with Animals Award at the Elsian Awards. Farm manager Tom Kitcher was also named a rising star for his role in leading the project. Based in Millbrook, the 5-acre site is home to more than 80 rescued animals, from goats and pigs to reptiles and guinea pigs. Beyond animal care, the farm supports children and teenagers who are vulnerable or struggling with their mental health, offering a safe and structured environment to build confidence and well-being. Tom said, "For a lot of our young people and families, this place is a lifeline. We're not just a farm. There's a bit of magic here. Children can go at their own pace, cuddle a goat when they've had a tough week at school, and just feel safe." The farm has been part of the national charity Oasis since 2010, but demand has surged in recent years. Tom said that after the pandemic, more families have turned to outdoor spaces to support emotional well-being. He said people are more conscious of their well-being and outdoor provision has become much more important. Around 420 people now take part in more than 100 activities each week, ranging from toddler sessions to alternative education provision. Young people and adults with learning disabilities are involved in all aspects of the farm, including feeding animals, maintaining enclosures, and growing fruit and vegetables. Tom, who grew up in Millbrook, first came to the farm as a service user himself. Now part of the team, largely drawn from the local community, he said that shared experience helps build trust.
2: A garden celebrating creativity, community and storytelling has won top honours at a national horticultural show. Minstead Trust's A Garden of Many Hands claimed both the Platinum Award and Best Beautiful Border 2026 at the BBC Gardeners World Spring Fair, held in Bewley from May the 1st to the 3rd. Robert, a supported gardener, said, "We had a meeting about the design and I went shopping to get the last of the plants. I'm very happy that we got platinum and it shows that all the hard work pays off." Created by gardeners with learning disabilities and their instructors, the garden was inspired by Fursey Gardens in the New Forest. It featured a thatched fairy house, shuttlecock ferns, hostas and candelabra primulus. Emmy Borbley-Bartis, Day and Community Opportunity Manager at Minstead Trust, said, "Opportunities like this allow the people we support to showcase their talents, build confidence and be recognised for their abilities." Southampton families gather for Sri Lankan Festival. Hundreds have gathered in Southampton to celebrate Sri Lankan culture, heritage and community spirit at a colourful festival marking the traditional Sinhala and Tamil New Year. Sri Lankan Day Southampton took place for the first time this year, held at Oasis Academy Mayfield on Saturday 9th of May. The event featured traditional games, cultural performances, food stalls and live music, as more than 300 people attended the family-friendly celebration. Organisers said the event was designed not only to celebrate Sri Lankan traditions, but also to share them with the wider Southampton community. Madhawa Rawlins, who headed up the organising team, said the festival celebrates the traditional solar new year and the end of the harvest season. There is always a lot of fun and games around this time, and the history of this festival stretches back generations as it is held to mark the end of the harvest for all the farmers and cultivators. He added, in London, Manchester and Liverpool, they always do a big festival, but we noticed Southampton had nothing. We wanted our children to be able to experience our culture just as we did when we grew up. But I also want the people of Southampton to come and experience Sri Lankan culture. Visitors watched dance performances, sampled traditional Sri Lankan food, and took part in games throughout the day, whilst children and families embraced the vibrant atmosphere.
0: A night of music and song has helped raise thousands of pounds in support of community causes. The Mayor of Romsey's charity concert took place at Romsey Abbey on the 18th of April and featured the talents of more than 70 performers, raising funds for the Mayor's Community Fund. Councillor Russell Theron, Mayor of Romsey, said, "It was a magical evening, and I would like to thank all of the performers who took part. Diversity has been at the heart of my mayoral year, and I feel the show epitomised this. On stage, we had singers ranging from 11 to 96 years of age. The concert featured performances from Romsey Voices, the Romsey Youth Choir, Solent Gay Men's Chorus, and the Michelmersh Silver Band. A highlight of the night was the cast of Wild the Musical. Written and performed by students from Embley School, the musical tells the story of Oscar Wilde through the eyes of his wife, Constance. It previously toured the Edinburgh Fringe Festival. The evening ended with a joint performance of One Day Like This by Elbow. Aldi gives toy shopfront to girl whose egg stand was stolen. One of Britain's biggest supermarket chains has put a smile back on the face of four-year-old Maisie Willis. Maisie's world was turned upside down when thieves stole a wooden stand from which she sold freshly laid eggs to friends and neighbours. After taking the stall from the front garden of her Holbury home, they destroyed it and smashed the eggs in the street. Now, Aldi has stepped in and given Maisie a toy shopfront to use to continue her sales. Maisie was still actually only three when the thieves struck. She was having a birthday party to celebrate her fourth birthday the next day when two balaclava-wearing teenagers sneaked into her garden and made off with the egg stall. Chelsea, Maisie's mum, said she tracked down the teenagers, one of whom apologised for what they had done. She added, "Maisie works really hard collecting all the eggs, boxing them up and selling them from a wooden stand in our front driveway. She doesn't keep the money for herself. It goes into looking after the chickens. I can't understand why two boys would want to destroy everything." Posting on social media, the family shared images of the damaged stall. Julie Ashfield, Chief Commercial Officer at Aldi UK, said, "We were appalled to hear that Maisie's egg stand had been stolen. We just wanted to help." Maisie said, "I was really upset about my egg stand, but I feel much better now. Thank you, Aldi, for the toy shopfront."
1: Southampton Council of Faiths, SCOF, has spoken out following recent stabbings involving members of the Jewish community in northwest London and is set to hold a peace march through Southampton. In a statement, the group said it was profoundly saddened but not surprised by the attacks, describing anti-Semitism and racism as abhorrent to people of goodwill. It warned that such incidents reflect a wider climate in which hatred and lack of respect are increasingly visible. The organisation also raised concerns closer to home, saying some minority communities in Southampton are feeling fearful and marginalised, despite the city's long-standing reputation as a place of refuge for people from around the world. SCOF said this situation must not continue and called for unity across communities. A peace walk has been organised for May 31st, beginning at the Peace Fountain at 12:30 p.m, with residents invited to show solidarity and support for the city's diverse population. A community quiz night has raised £200 to help keep a volunteer-run library open. The fundraiser was held on April 24th at All Saints Church in support of North Baddersley Community Library, which has operated without County Council funding for more than a decade. Organisers said the event was well attended, with guests enjoying the evening and helping to raise vital funds. Joy Clamp, Secretary of North Baddersley Community Library, said, "It is a tribute to the hard work and dedication of volunteers that the library continues to offer a wide range of adult and children's books, which are free to borrow. The library is entirely volunteer-run and depends on community fundraising to cover day-to-day costs and rent." Its next fundraising event will be at North Baddersley Village Day on May 16th, where volunteers will run a stall selling second-hand books, jewellery and a tombola. The library is open Tuesdays from 2 p.m. to 4 p.m. and Wednesdays and Thursdays from 10 a.m. to 12 p.m. and it's inside All Saints Church on Rownham's Road.
2: A Southampton tram has returned to the tracks of Southampton for the first time in 77 years in a landmark moment for the city's transport heritage. Southampton Tram 11 emerged from the Solent Sky Museum workshop and ran on rails at 10:30 a.m. on Saturday the 9th of May as part of the museum's vintage tram celebration, marking the first time a Southampton tram has been seen on tracks in the city since the network was scrapped in 1949. Crowds of visitors, photographers and transport enthusiasts gathered to witness the rare spectacle, while reenactors in period dress, model rail layouts and market stalls recreated the atmosphere of Southampton's tramway heyday. Among the volunteers helping restore Tram 11 were Martin Petch and Angela Smith from the Southampton Tram Project, who had both worked on the project since the 1970s. Angela became the first person to drive a tram in Southampton since 1949 during preparations for the event. She said, "In 1975, this tram had been bought by the council and they planned a restoration job on it, but sadly, it never got off the ground. We came together as a group of volunteers and very gradually we have been restoring it over the last few decades." Angela added, "This tram has a very low height roof and it was designed that way so it could travel under the middle of the bar gate. It's nationally unique in that way." Alan Jones, director of the Solent Sky Museum, said the moment had been decades in the making. He said, "I started Solent Sky 50 years ago and have spent the years saving historic vehicles, all of which have strong ties to the city. Without us, much of our city's amazing history and heritage would be lost over the years. The trams were going to be scrapped, and I said, over my dead body, and we now have three that have been slowly restored over the years."
0: A Hampshire Parish Council has announced plans to commemorate the tree featured in their logo, as the original is set to be felled. Hythe and Dibden Parish Council will be felling the Scots Pine Tree at Prospect Place, which is featured in the council's logo, after it was declared in permanent decline back in March. The council plan to commemorate the tree in a number of ways, as it will be felled on Thursday, May the 14th. In an announcement on their Facebook page, Hythe and Dibden Parish Council said, "A new tree, New Horizon, a salt-tolerant, flood-tolerant, wind-resistant ulmus, will be planted to replace the long-standing one that is currently there. In an effort to protect the tree's history, we will be using the stump of the current tree to create a sculpture in its memory. As well as this, parts of the tree will be dried out and donated to local organisations, such as Hythe Shed. The council has also asked members of the public to email in any photos they have of the tree from previous years. Councillor Mark Clark, Vice Chair of Hythe and Dibden Parish Council, said that commemorating the tree is important to the council due to its symbolism. He said, "It's a symbol of the parish council. It's on our logo, and it's just really sad, but we must take the arborist's advice." Councillor Clark said there are no plans to change the council's logo after the tree's removal. He said it's a nice reminder of what we had.
1: Planning and development. 9 blocks of student housing could be built in Southampton. One of Southampton's 2 universities has unveiled plans to tackle the shortage of student housing in the city by providing more than 1,000 bed spaces. The City Council has received an application to replace the Connaught Halls of Residence with 5 blocks of purpose-built student accommodation for more than 800 people. It also includes a proposal to deliver 276 bed spaces by refurbishing historic South Stoneham House and building 4 blocks of housing on neighbouring land. The Wessex Lane scheme has been drawn up by the University of Southampton in conjunction with Aspire Consortium. It is the latest in a series of applications to provide more student accommodation in the city. Concerns about the number of student flats that could spring up were aired at a recent meeting of the City Council's Planning and Rights of Way panel. Simon Rainier, chairman of the City of Southampton Society, said the group was worried about the overprovision of purpose-built student accommodation. However, an application to build 93 studio units on a vacant car park site at 6 Dials was given the go-ahead. The number of students attending the University of Southampton is expected to rise by 7,500 over the next 9 years. The university application says the demolition of Stoneham Tower in 2022 and the recent closure of Connaught Halls of Residence has created a net loss of student bed spaces as demand continues to grow across Southampton. It is essential that new student bed spaces come forward. The proposals included within this application provide a vital increase of 1,096 bed spaces at a sustainable location. The application says Connaught Halls of Residence is no longer fit for purpose and would cost too much to upgrade. The university says it must redevelop the site to provide the necessary bed spaces for the increasing student population within Southampton. An MP has spoken out against plans for almost 1,000 new homes at a controversial site, warning the development will have a significant and detrimental impact on residents. Eastleigh MP Liz Jarvis said she remains concerned about the lack of infrastructure to support the proposed housing estate at Velmore Farm off Bournemouth Road, Chandler's Ford. Ms Jarvis said, "Lots of my constituents have contacted me about this issue and I remain concerned about issues including lack of infrastructure as well as the impact on the local community." The MP criticised the scheme for failing to include adequate investment in essential services and added, "New housing developments should always include plans to invest in local roads, schools and GP surgeries. Without these essential capacity improvements, any development here will have a significant and detrimental impact on residents in the existing neighbourhoods of Chandler's Ford and Valley Park. House builder Waits wants to build the new homes alongside land for a school, employment and community uses, green space, plus supporting infrastructure including play areas and allotments. The site is close to environmentally sensitive land, including Hutt Wood and The Rough, both designated as sites of importance for nature conservation. Parts of these woodlands are protected by tree preservation orders. It is also near flood-prone Templar's Way. The NHS in Hampshire has warned 1,000 new homes will put pressure on GP surgeries in the area. The site was first earmarked for 1,070 homes in Test Valley Borough Council's draft local plan in 2024, promoting hundreds of objections from residents.
0: Shirley High Street businesses say they are being pushed to the brink after weeks of destructive emergency waterworks, as Southern Water confirmed it will consider compensation claims from traders hit by lost income. The scale of the disruption has now prompted intervention from Southampton Test MP Satvia Kaur, who has written to Southern Water demanding urgent answers and support for struggling traders. In her letter, Ms Kaur said she was deeply concerned about the impact of the works, which have been ongoing for more than a month with no clear end initially in sight. She warned that businesses are reporting a severe drop in footfall due to restricted access and prolonged disruption. Ms Kaur called for urgent clarification on what support is being offered, including whether compensation will be available, how disruption is being minimised, and when the works will be completed. In response, Southern Water apologised and confirmed the scale of the repairs. A spokesperson said, "We are sorry for the ongoing disruption caused by works on Shirley High Street. Unfortunately, due to the nature of the works, we are having to replace an entire 91 metre section of pipe to reduce the risk of future failures." The spokesperson added, "Our teams are working 7 days a week to finish the work as quickly as possible, with completion expected in mid-July. We have written to customers, businesses and stakeholders in the area and will continue to keep them updated as works progress." Southern Water confirmed it would consider claims for compensation for loss of profit from businesses directly affected by works that it carried out on Shirley High Street.
2: Law and order. A convicted armed robber is back behind bars after stealing charity tins and staff tips from pubs. A convicted armed robber is back behind bars after stealing charity tins and staff tips

0: preparing to cash up when they were confronted by Campbell, who was wearing a gas mask and brandishing a 6-inch knife. Martin Booth, prosecuting, told Southampton Crown Court it must have been a terrifying experience. Campbell made off with £5,500 but was caught by armed police and all the cash was recovered. After being released on licence, he breached the conditions attached to his freedom and was arrested in March 2026. During his subsequent appearance at the magistrates' court, he pleaded guilty to 19 counts of theft. Campbell, of no fixed address, targeted the Style Inn at Shirley Road, Southampton, on February the 23rd in 2026. Landlady Clara Shipp said he stole two charity tins containing donations for the Friends of St James's Park and money raised for the upkeep of the pub's defibrillator. While my back was turned, he used his cigarette lighter to burn through the ropes securing the tins to the bar. I was furious when I discovered what he'd done, and so were my customers. Commenting on the theft from the Royal British Legion, a spokesperson for the charity said, "This loss will deprive those in the service and ex-service community and their families of much-needed assistance and support from the RBL." Campbell's one-man crime wave began on October the 27th in 2024, when he targeted a shop in Fareham. On November the 4th in 2025, he stole a charity tin from the Royal British Legion in Southampton. 3 days later, he carried out a similar theft at Highfield News, snatching cash raised for an animal charity. Campbell also stole charity tins from the Belmore Tavern at Hill Lane, Southampton, and staff tips from the Raven and Bine pub in Carlton Place.
1: And now it seems a famous bear is being targeted. A Paddington Bear statue has returned to its home in the heart of Southampton. It is back in Guildhall Square, where it was previously removed after the bench the statue sits on was targeted by vandals. The statue had been temporarily stored at the Go Southampton offices whilst its bench was restored thanks to funding from BB Merchants. Stephen Mannion, Executive Director of Go Southampton, said, "It's great to see Paddington Bear back in the heart of the city, bringing joy to passers-by. He has become one of the city centre's gems ever since he settled to tuck into his signature sandwich outside West Quay in 2024. The statue is one of 23 installed across the UK, as part of a nationwide trail celebrating the release of Paddington in Peru." Neil Philbrook, Group Chief Executive of BB Merchant Services, said, "I was saddened to hear of the vandalism to the bench, but rather than comment about how dreadful it was, as locally based global employer, I wanted to offer tangible help. PCSO Jimmy Noyce, who is leading the investigation, said, "The Paddington bench was a much-loved feature in our community, and seeing it vandalised was hugely disheartening for many people. Our investigation into the damage remains ongoing." Paddington Bear statue targeted by vandals again. The Paddington Bear statue was taken by vandals and later found dumped in a Southampton park. Police officers were alerted on May the 3rd after the statue was reported missing from its bench in Guildhall Square. Following inquiries, Paddington was fortunately located at East Park. A spokesperson for Southampton Police said, "Thankfully, Paddington was found in one piece and he certainly needed a marmalade sandwich after his ordeal." The spokesperson added, "While we know Paddington is a much-loved character, and this may raise a smile, damage to public property is a serious offence. The statue brings joy.

0: to residents, visitors, families and businesses in the city centre, and it is disappointing to see him targeted again so soon after recent repairs. Police say inquiries are ongoing and officers are reviewing CCTV. The spokesperson added, "Please look after Paddington. He is a bear of very good standing in our city."
1: Police are investigating after several windows at a high-end garage were smashed using a sledgehammer. Officers were called to Parham Drive in Eastleigh at around 8:55am on Thursday, April 30th, following reports that multiple windows at a garage had been damaged using a sledgehammer. Images from the scene show boarded-up windows and visible damage to the front of the unit. A police spokesperson said the incident, which is under investigation, is reported to have occurred at approximately 8:55am on Thursday, April 30th. The affected garage is Brookspeed Automotive, which has operated for almost 30 years, specialising in servicing and performance tuning for brands such as Porsche, McLaren and Audi.
0: A Labour Party volunteer was left shaking after she said she was falsely called a paedophile and assaulted while working outside a polling station. Imelda Byrne was working as a teller outside the polling station in Elam Christian Centre on Park Road on May the 7th, when she said two men attempted to put her under a citizen's arrest. One man grabbed her shoulders while both shouted abuse at her. Imelda said, "The rules are that tellers have to be identified, so I was wearing a rosette that identified my party. The two guys started saying things like, 'You shouldn't be here. You're canvassing. You're breaking the law.'" Imelda said that they had mistaken her for a canvasser and would not listen when she tried to explain that she is allowed to be outside the polling station. A teller is a party volunteer who waits outside polling stations to collect voters' poll numbers so parties can check whether their supporters have voted. Imelda added, "I tried to explain what I was doing, but they were so sure of their misinformation. There was a lot of verbal abuse. They were calling me a paedophile, and then one of the guys assaulted me trying to perform a citizen's arrest." The incident has been condemned by Southampton party leaders across the spectrum. The police arrived after they were contacted by staff at the polling station. A spokesperson for Hampshire Police said, "We were called just after 9am to reports of an assault outside of a building on Park Road. It was reported that two men had been shouting and acting in a hostile manner towards a woman. Inquiries are ongoing to establish what happened and identify who may have been involved."
1: Notice board. The Open Site Hampshire monthly information hub sessions are held at venues across the county. They offer visitors the opportunity to meet with friendly and knowledgeable staff on a face-to-face basis without the need for an appointment. 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Alternatively, you can phone the helpline on 023 8064 1244 or email info@opensite.org.uk. 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For the Southampton Macular Society, please phone 0300 3030 111 if you require any advice or information. Do you have a friend or relative in University Hospital Southampton or Princess Anne Hospital? Every evening, Hospital Radio has a record request programme, so you can send a message and request a record for a patient. Just call 023 8078 5151 and provide the patient's name, the ward they are on, your choice of music and a message, together with your name and the day that you would like the request to be played. The Friends of Romsey Abbey hold bi-monthly coffee mornings, welcoming both members and non-members. The coffee mornings usually take place in the Town Hall from 10 a.m. to 11:30 a.m. These social events have coffee, biscuits, raffles and friendly chatter. Costing £2, these gatherings raise nearly £200. After deducting expenses, the remaining funds support Abbey operations. Check the Romsey Abbey website for updates.
0: Health. Plans have been unveiled for a major new medical research hub in Southampton. The University of Southampton's 100 million Institute for Medical Innovation, which will be known as the IMI, will be based at Southampton General Hospital. It aims to bring together researchers, medics, engineers and computer scientists to develop faster and more effective medical solutions. Professor Paul Elkington, director of the IMI, said the IMI will get life-changing treatments to patients faster. We know families are waiting, and while technology is advancing at pace, medical science must keep up. He added, Southampton is perfectly placed to make this happen. At the heart of a major hospital, this purpose-built research centre will bring scientists, doctors, engineers and data experts together under one roof. Working side by side and using the latest technologies, they will accelerate discovery from lab to patients. The university has launched a £50 million fundraising campaign to support the project. The IMI will also focus on training the next generation of medical researchers and delivering advances in areas such as cancer, dementia, and sight loss. David French, Chief Executive of University Hospital Southampton, said the IMI building demonstrates the strength of partnership between our organisations and a shared commitment to research excellence. The IMI is where innovation will flourish, and it's exciting to see the plans now taking shape. The IMI will be located at the junction of Coxford Road and Tremona Road, opposite the Princess Anne Hospital. A planning application is set to be submitted later this year, with the centre expected to be fully operational by 2030.
2: The NHS Trust, which runs Southampton General Hospital, needs to make £81 million of savings to break even this year. University Hospital Southampton NHS Foundation Trust, UHS, ended the last financial year with a £45 million deficit. This black hole was despite making almost 500 job cuts on the way to achieving around £90 million of savings against a £110 million target. UHS leaders are aiming to balance the books in 2026-2027, but will need to complete a further £81 million of cost improvements to do so. Chief Operating Officer Andy Hyatt said, while workforce controls will remain in place, including not replacing some vacant posts, there are no more plans for a trust-wide redundancy scheme. Mr. Hyatt said, alongside working within a model that better aligns the work we do to the funding we receive, our organisation will be focused on real transformation, redesigning pathways, improving productivity, and reducing duplication and inefficiencies using digital technology. A report to the Trust's Council of Governors said the organisation faced several unplanned pressures last year, in addition to the number of medically fit patients occupying beds and rising mental health patient demand. The major fire, which destroyed the endoscopy facilities and lowered ward capacity, had also caused significant disruption. The report said, hence, the £110 million saving target could not be achieved at the level and pace required.
3: Education. Solent University students have delivered live coverage of this year's Hampshire Senior Cup finals. The students of Southampton Solent University streamed the men's and women's final matches from AFC Totten Snows Stadium, reaching thousands of football fans unable to attend in person. Working together with the Hampshire FA, students from MA Sports Broadcast Journalism, BA Sports Journalism, and BA Television Production gained hands-on experience in a professional broadcast environment. Will Cope, Deputy Dean of the School of Creative Industries, said, "Providing students with real-world opportunities like this is central to our teaching philosophy." Basingstoke Town FC won the men's final 2-0 against Sholing, while Saints Women's under-21s defeated Bournemouth Sports Ladies 3-0 in the women's final. The matches are part of the university's wider effort to give students industry experience before graduation. BSc Sport and Exercise Therapy students from Solent University delivered professional sports therapy support to runners at the London Marathon on Sunday, April the 26th, and the Southampton Marathon on May the 3rd. Based in the Race Village at Guild Square, Southampton, on Marathon Day, the students offered free massage and therapy treatments to hundreds of participants before and after the race, focusing on muscle soreness, injury prevention and recovery. Dr. Lindsay Northeast, course lead for sports and exercise therapy at Solent University, said, "Being part of such a major event allows our students to gain invaluable professional experience while helping runners perform at their best and recover safely." Just a week prior, students travelled to London to assist runners in the post-race recovery zones at the London Marathon, supervised by Dr. Northeast and Tasha Fernell. They use their clinical training to help reduce soreness, promote recovery, and ensure participants left the finish area in better condition. The programme reflects Solent University's wider role as a civic institution, supporting community engagement and well-being through direct involvement in regional events. Solent University's BSc Sport and Exercise Therapy course is accredited by the Society of Sports Therapists, ensuring students meet industry standards.
2: A volunteering trip has helped transform classrooms and build lasting bonds. After returning from a week-long journey to Kenya, 29 students from Lift New Forest said their work in two Kenyan schools had left a lasting impact on both themselves and the communities they served. The trip, organised by African Adventures Foundation, saw students build and paint furniture, lay concrete and tile a classroom. By the end of the week, they had made 22 new chairs and developed a close relationship with the students they taught and played with, all aged between 18 months and 7 years old. Kelly Pratt, trip lead and inclusion manager at Lift New Forest, said, "This was an unforgettable and genuinely life-changing experience for everyone involved. Our students showed kindness, resilience, patience and compassion throughout, fully embracing every challenge and every opportunity to make a difference. The group also delivered 16 suitcases filled with donated educational supplies, clothing and food. Beyond volunteering, students explored Kenyan culture through a safari, visits to the Great Rift Valley and Thompson Falls, and time at a giraffe sanctuary. The trip concluded with a celebration alongside the African Adventures team. Rob Falder, principal of Lift New Forest, said, "This experience will stay with our students for life. It gave them a real insight into different ways of life and the challenges faced by communities in the region, while also showing the impact that small acts of support and teamwork can have when people come together." The school thanked Aeropark for its support through a charity golf day, which raised more than £12,000 to help fund the project, including feeding and sanitation programmes. Thanks were also extended to parents for collecting donations and to ExxonMobil for providing supplies such as pencil cases, bags, safety goggles and gloves used during the trip.
1: Romsey school staff have completed a 50-kilometre walk to raise money for young carers. 10 staff members started the journey at 5:30 a.m. on Saturday, May 2nd, from Calshot and finished in Fordingbridge by sunset. The walk, which took nearly 13 hours, was organised by PE teacher Jack Francis. Mr. Francis has previously organised various school trips and fundraising events, including the Three Peaks Challenge, raising £2,000 for Romsey Young Carers in 2025. The staff endured heavy rain and blisters, but were pleased with their accomplishments. Romsey Young Carers, an independent charity, supports more than 160 young carers in the Southern Test Valley area. These young carers take on practical tasks like household chores and medication reminders, while some providing emotional support that can impact their schooling and social lives. The charity offers clubs, outings, residential trips and one-to-one support for young carers. Parents have described the charity as invaluable for their children's well-being, allowing them to relax and feel understood. Romsey Young Carers relies entirely on grants and donations. Knightwood Primary School in Eastleigh hosted a visit from Southern Waters, FOG, that's Fats, Oils and Grease, and Unflushables team during a morning assembly teaching pupils about the dangers of flushing wet wipes and pouring fats down the drain. As part of the session, students viewed a fatberg cast in resin, which was donated to Southern Water by the National Poo Museum on the Isle of Wight. Tara Kennard, class teacher and outdoor learning lead, said, "Our Year R children were so engaged with the talk, and the staff spoke highly about how relevant and easy the advice given to the children was." Matt Collins, FOG and Unflushables manager at Southern Water, said, "We're taking this fatberg on tour as part of our school's programme. It's the perfect example to show students why we shouldn't put wet wipes down toilets and fats, oils and grease down the sink. Southern Water clears around 30,000 blockages every year, with 66% classed as preventable."
3: Local government. Navigator Quarter development will boost employment in Eastleigh. A major development that will bring new business facilities and create jobs in Eastleigh Town Centre had been given the go-ahead by borough councillors. The agreed plans for Navigator Quarter, an 84-acre site adjacent to Southampton Airport, will create up to 92,000 square metres of high-quality business space, supporting as many as 3,000 jobs and delivering significant investment in local infrastructure and sustainable transport. The site is a special economic zone within the Solent Freeport that offers tax and customs incentives, to help drive investment and create new jobs. At an April meeting of the Eastleigh Local Area Committee, councillors gave the green light to infrastructure works, including a new access road and utilities that will pave the way for the phased delivery of the wider site. Located close to the M27, the development will deliver funding for a range of transport improvements, including upgrades to Wide Lane Bridge, Spitfire Roundabout and Wide Lane Roundabout, alongside new pedestrian and cycle links, micro-mobility hubs and support for enhanced bus services. Strong environmental protections are core to the project, including habitat creation, a commitment to biodiversity net gain and sustainable drainage systems to safeguard the nearby River Itchen. All buildings will be required to meet BREEAM excellent standards. The scheme is seen as playing a key role in supporting the borough's long-term economic growth.
0: Council leaders have pledged to stand firmly on the side of Southampton residents to tackle rogue landlords. Local authorities are being given beefed-up powers through the Renters' Right Act to enforce laws around private rental sector housing. This includes an ability to dish out financial penalties to landlords who break the rules. The fines can be up to £7,000 for initial and less serious compliance failings, rising to £40,000 for repeated, serious or persistent issues. Andy Frampton, councillor responsible for housing, said civil penalty notices would be used to intervene decisively where standards fall short and residents are put at risk. Councillor Frampton said, for many residents, a private rented home is not a temporary stopgap. It is where people raise their families, recover their health, or try to build stability in their lives. And when that home is poorly managed, unsafe, or neglected, the consequences are not abstract. They affect people's physical health, their mental well-being, and their sense of security. Labour Cabinet members approved updated private sector housing and civil penalty notice policies at a meeting on Tuesday, April the 28th. The decision came just days before reforms under the Renters' Rights Acts were to come into force on Friday, the 1st of May. The new legislation reforms include scrapping no-fault evictions, banning fixed-term tenancies and bidding wars, and limiting rent increases to once a year. Councillor Frampton said the new policies provided assurance the council would use its powers with purpose, protect residents and raise standards across the private rented sector. He added, the use of the civil penalty notice is a powerful tool. It allows the council to act quickly, deter repeat poor practice and reinvest resources back into improving housing conditions rather than relying solely on lengthy prosecution routes.
1: Southampton introduces 24-hour bus passes for disabled residents. Disabled residents in Southampton will soon be able to use their bus passes at any time of day, following a decision by councillors to remove time restrictions. The change means passes will be valid 24 hours a day, 7 days a week, within the city, going beyond the national scheme, which guarantees free travel only from 9:30 a.m. on weekdays. Claire Dutt from Southampton, who has fibromyalgia, ME and chronic fatigue, said restricted travel times has made it difficult to attend appointments and maintain independence. She said it's going to be such a relief for many people and less stressful in so many ways. Councillor Alex Winning, leader of the council and cabinet member for transport, said the decision would remove artificial barriers. He said this is the right thing to do and it will make a real difference to people's lives. Disabled people shouldn't face artificial barriers about when they can travel. Councillor Marie Finn, Cabinet Member for Adults, Social Care and Public Health, said, The move recognises that many disabled residents rely on buses as their primary and sometimes only form of transport, and that restricted travel times can unfairly limit access to employment, education and vital services.
2: Children have named Southampton's waste lorries. School children are helping drive a greener future by naming a fleet of food waste trucks. The vehicles in Southampton will hit the streets with colourful names like Chompy Wompy and Nomatron 3000, chosen through a city-wide competition aimed at promoting recycling and sustainability among young people. The fun and eco-friendly titles will be displayed on the vehicles as they travel through Southampton collecting food waste. The Lord Mayor of Southampton, Councillor James Bailey, said, "It has been an absolute delight to see such creativity, but the real success of this project goes beyond the naming. Our waste collection teams have been out in schools speaking to children about the importance of food waste recycling, and it's been brilliant to see those conversations turning into lifelong habits." He added, "By getting the children involved in the naming process, I think we are giving them a real sense of ownership over our city's green future." The winning names and their creators are Chompy Wompy by Marley Jones from St John's Primary School, Binderella by Izzy Hutcher from Tanners Brook Primary School, Bin Appetit by Athenia Victoria Samson Kayabyab from Canes Hill Primary School, Fred, Food Recycling Eating Device by Esme Lucas from Mansbridge Primary School, Nomatron 3000 by Freddie Grove from Fremantle Academy, Foodie Trudy by Josephine Pearl Tennant from Swathling Primary School. The competition sparked enthusiasm across schools, with children submitting ideas ranging from puns to environmentally themed names. Kate Brosnan, head teacher at Mansbridge Primary School, said, "The competition created such a buzz in school. It was a brilliant way to get children thinking about food waste and recycling in a way that felt fun and meaningful. Seeing their ideas brought to life on a real truck has given them a genuine sense of pride and excitement about looking after the environment." Entertainment. Romsey Abbey. Concert, Heavenly Harmony, Bournemouth Bach Choir and Orchestra, Saturday the 13th of June, 7:30 p.m. Concert, Brahms German Requiem, Romsey Choral Society, Saturday the 4th of July, 7:30 p.m. Lunchtime recitals, Ben Tanner, organ, 23rd of June, James Kirby, piano, 30th of June. 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
1: And that completes this edition of the Southampton Area Talking Echo and Eastleigh Talking News. If you wish to comment or contribute, phone 023 8033 3343. But for now, it's time to say goodbye from the readers Sally Ann, Angela, and myself, Amanda, and sound engineer Tim. Thank you for listening.

0: In Britain today, we all know that many, many people are trapped behind the wheel of a car. We ask which is the best way to reach them. 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By contrast, only 300 are reading their newspapers whilst at the wheel, all of them cabbies. Overwhelming evidence that for the motorist, radio is the route that's right.
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0: today, we all know that many, many people are trapped behind the wheel of a car. We ask which is the best way to reach them. Let's see the figures. Look at that. 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By contrast, only 300 are reading their newspapers whilst at the wheel. All of them cabbies. Overwhelming evidence that for the motorist, radio is the route that's right.
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0: In Britain today, we all know that many, many people are trapped behind the wheel of a car. 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
1: 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This is Café Awaz with me, your host Ali, here with you until 11 o'clock. A very good morning to you. I hope you're doing well. Do get in touch with me here in the studio on 02381980072. That's 02381980072. It's Monday, people. It's Monday. And let's kickstart today's program. What should we kickstart with? Let me see. Let's kickstart with a track from the album American Teen. It's Khalid on the lyrics, and it's Young, Dumb, and Broke. And I'm not talking about me. Oh, yes.

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1: It's the young, dumb, broke high school kid. It's the American team. It's the Waz FM Community Radio. Aapke Waz, Aapke Shehar, 99.8 FM and DAB Digital Channel 7D across South Hampshire. This is Cafe Waz with me, your host, Ellie. Here with you until 11 o'clock. A very good morning to you if you just joined us. Welcome to the show. Get in touch with me here in the studio on 0238198072. That's 0238198072. Okay, let's take you to the next track. And where we're going to Naim Hazwari with Yaar Pindida. Here we go.

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Aapke Awaaz, aapke Shehar mein 99.8 FM and DAB Digital Channel 7D. This is Cafe Awaaz with me, your host Ali, here with you until 11 o'clock. A very good morning to you if you just joined us. Welcome to the show. Do let me know what's your weekend been like, and it'd be great to hear from you. 0238198007 2 is the number. 0238198007 2. Here's Ika Singh and Sukhbir Singh with Oh Ho Ho Ho, the club mix. Here we go.

Dostluk Beni Sen Yannicka Sengi'de. 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The remix of the original song, Oh Ho Ho Ho. 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This is Cafe Waz with me, your host Ali, here with you until 11 o'clock. Okay, time now for our next track, and I'll see you back straight after that. Don't go away, more great music coming up. Stay tuned, Waz FM Community Radio. This is Guraldin Baloch and Farhan Said on the lyrics with Lathedi Chadara.

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Aapke Awaz, aapke Shehr mein 99.8 FM. This is Cafe Awaz, your host, with your host Ali here with you until 11 o'clock. 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A very good morning to you if you just joined us. Welcome to the show. 023-8198-0072 is the studio phone number. 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This is Cafe Awaz with me, your host Ali, here with you until 11 o'clock. A very good morning to you if you just joined us. Welcome to the show. And this one goes out to all you Punjabi guys. It's called Announcement, and it's Ami Burke on the lyrics.

There you go, his Ami work on the lyrics there. Do let me know what you thought of that. It's from the album Nika Zelda Part 3, Ami's birthday with announcement. Tu meri ki lagdi ja announcement karte. 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This is Cafe Awaaz with me, your host Ali, here with you until 11 o'clock. A very good morning to you if you just joined us. Welcome to the show. Do get in touch with the studio on 0238190072. 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Okay, taking you to the next track. It's absolutely beautiful, some of these tracks, and so this one is Emiway Bante on the lyrics, and it's from the album Sida Sida Takeover.

hit Sida Takeover. Emmy Way Bantai on the lyrics. It's got a bit of a challenge keeping up with that. It's the Awaaz FM Community Radio. Aapke Awaaz, Aapke Sheher, 99.8 FM across the globe on awaazfm.co.uk. This is Cafe Awaaz with me, your host Ali, here with you until 11 o'clock. A very good morning to you if you just joined us. And I'm your host Ali, here with you until 11 o'clock. Okay, time now for our Blast from the Past. And today's Blast from the Past is taking us back to 1994. So rewind yourself back to 1994, to the album Salami, from the movie Salami, back to 1994. This one is Kumar Sanu and Aisha Bhosle on the lyrics with Chehra Kya Dekhte Ho.

beautiful track there, beautiful track. Taking us back to 1994. From the album Salami. The melodious, beautiful voice of Kumar Sanu and Aisha Bhosle there. Chehra kya dekhte ho. It's Awaaz FM Community Radio. Aapke Awaaz Aapke Sheher mein 99.8 FM. A very good morning to you if you just joined us. Welcome to the show. Very good morning to you if you just joined us. 0238198072 is the number or WhatsApp me. Sally here with Cafe Awaaz, your host for the day, and I'll be here with you until 11 o'clock. Taking you to the next track, let's have a little bit of Punjabi with Harbhajan Mann from the album Dil Apna Punjabi. This is Tin Rang. Here we go.

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1: Yep.
0: They do a phone-in, the two-word phone-in, and you're only allowed to say two words on this subject. This week, they mixed up a little bit. They said three words, and do you want to know what the categories were? Your bin day.
1: Right.
0: And your favourite orange thing. Okay. Yeah, and it had to be three words. What would you say for them three words?
1: What, for bin day?
0: What's your bin day?
1: Not regular enough.
0: Three words! No, just three. You have to say Tuesday.
1: Oh, right, okay.
0: Yeah, and then your favourite orange thing in two words.
1: Saturday is my bin day.
0: Saturday, and your favourite...
1: No, Friday. Yeah. It's Friday.
0: Oh, yeah, okay, this isn't going too well.
1: No, it's not.
0: Let's start again. Take three. Caller, what's your bin day?
1: Friday.
0: What's your favourite orange thing in two words?
1: Donald Trump.
0: So these are the sort of answers this radio station gets. So my point is, we have this radio station, we have this platform. Well, we can't get one phone call.
1: No, we've had... Who phoned up?
0: Danny. Twice.
1: Yeah, and he didn't even tell us what his favourite orange is.
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7: Myself, White to Ryan, and I want to big up Awaz Radio, large up Ali. Look, I'm out here, I'm trying to make it work. I got plans with the pants don't work. Look, I ain't got to push or move anywhere. But I next show next day, I got to work. So I got to push this thing until it works. Man, try push up the in the works. Yeah, I got bare new tracks in the works. Got really thick and find new tracks, I got to work. Look, I ain't got to stress or rest, just work. Too much pressure, my head won't work. Man, to the love, fake love don't work. Yeah, to the love, fake love don't work. Mind to vibe, I swear down, that's work. From morning, man, I put in the work. Man, I see man try to tell them work. I'm dead, I'm dying, but I'm loving that's work. Big up Ali every time I was radio.
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0: 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A was? 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

0: 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How do you say it? A was? Or a was?
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1: Former S&P Chief Executive Peter Murrell has been remanded into custody after pleading guilty to embezzling party funds. Johnny Holmes has more.
2: Peter Murrell admitted taking more than £400,000 from the Scottish National Party over a number of years at the High Court in Edinburgh. Murrell, who is the estranged husband of former First Minister Nicola Sturgeon, was first arrested in 2023 during a major police investigation into SNP finances.
1: The UK has recorded its all-time hottest May temperature as a part of London hit 33.5 degrees Celsius. Heathrow broke the record on the bank holiday, a day after the country's highest May temperature in at least 79 years was recorded. And Pep Guardiola says he will personally call his successor after taking charge of Manchester City for the final time. Guardiola leaves after a decade at the club, winning 6 Premier League titles and the Champions League. That's the latest from Radio News Hub. I'm Dave Cronin.
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3: Now, an answer to the question that I pose to you. In the 16th century, there were no slats on bed, so a comfy night's sleep would have been hard to come by. What people used to do was tie rope all the way up and down the bed to provide a sort of air cushion for the mattress to sit on. After a few nights sleeping on it, the rope would become slack and the bed not comfortable for sleeping anymore. To tighten the ropes back up again, people would use a Y-shaped piece of wood called a bug, and if the person doing the tightening was careless and used the bug incorrectly, the arms of the bug would snap back on their hand. Here's Snap by Rosalind.

0: it snap.
1: And that is Snap by Rosa Lynn. 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

0: Good up for Dasher, everybody. Yeah, I do like that. It's got a sort of country and it's that classic sort of call and response song that is got a certain vibe about it that I like. Now, I have Alex in the studio. You may remember him. Don't worry, I'm not going to turn your mic up yet. I'll do that after. But we're having a chat about Eurovision because that's coming back soon. They're going to be in Austria, which is going to be fun. And he was unsure of when I said Luan, the French entry from last year, exactly what I was on about and why I love this song so much. It's the English version of a French song that she sang.
1: No sleepless nights. See, after all, I've shaped up my life. Emptiness has fell

0: And that was Luann and Mamon. Did you like that?
1: I loved it. I'm a big fan of Eurovision, I must say, Aaron. Ever since I was young, I think it's one of them things that you can watch of all age groups. And I think there's something brilliant about that.
0: Very well put. Maybe you're like the promoter for Eurovision in the UK or something. We're going to have some promos for programmes now. Now, he's still in training, this guy, Alex. You wouldn't know it from the way he is on air, but... This is how a pro does it. Watch out. I was walking down the street and someone just stopped me and asked me, what's coming up on a WAV FM?
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0: Now, I need to get something off my chest, and it's the fact that Robbie Williams has been hurting my ears all week with his new song. It's called Rocket. Take a listen. Now I'm going to hurt your ears.

I do hope you enjoyed that, because admittedly, when it gets going into it, I do sort of... I do hope you enjoyed that, because...

Children and care home residents in Hedge End are making lasting memories together. Residents at Snowdrop Place Care Home and children from Borley Park Primary School have been enjoying meeting up weekly for games, storytelling and plenty of laughter, most recently during a spirited game of balloon tennis. Miss Taylor, a teacher at Borley Park, said these visits are such a joy to be a part of. It's amazing to see the children forming real friendships with the residents. They always come back inspired and full of stories. The visits are part of an intergenerational programme designed to build connections between young and old. And I am personally really, really in favour of this programme, because I know I wouldn't be half the person I am today if I didn't spend a lot of time around my nan and granddad's old people's home when I'm... No, not old people's home. Sorry if you're listening, Nan. not old people's home. Old people, like, council-run accommodation. That's how I'm going to phrase that. But I know I wouldn't be half the person today I am if I didn't spend a lot of time there when I was younger. So, really nice little scheme. The Mr. Brightside by The Killers now on a WAZ FM 99.8.

0: That was Dancing with a Stranger, Sam Smith, Normani. I don't know who Normani is, but I like saying her name, so if she could do more tracks, that'd be quite helpful. Some ads now.
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And that's what really happens, Alex, when you don't prepare for the radio exactly how you should. We're going to go straight into Paloma Faith.

0: In Britain today, we all know that many, many people are trapped behind the wheel of a car. We ask which is the best way to reach them. 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
6: 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Hello and welcome back to your second hour of Drive Time. I'm not going to say a lot here, just going to say get the party vibe started. This is Sanko and Little Mix with Reggaeton Lento. 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

0: Reggaeton, Lento, Senko and Little Mix. What would be your DJ name? That's very simple. That's the question that I'm asking you. And if you want to get in touch, you can do so on the WhatsApp number 07784691440. Alex, what would be yours?
1: I have my own name. My name is Alex Allott, and Alex Allott Awaz is AAA, bigger than the battery. I think that works very well.
0: It does, it really does. AAA, bigger than the battery. Felix Trehane, ain't nobody loves me better. And Jasmine Thompson as well. Let's go.

0: Okay, we're back now. We're just going to have another little run through of the same segment again, because apparently Alex sounded quite far away. So, what would be your DJ name?
1: My DJ name would be... my name is Alex Handel, by the way, and I'm on a WAD. So, AAA, I think. AAAA, there's no... What was it again?
0: AAA, bigger than the battery.
1: AAA, bigger than the battery is my DJ name, given to me by Aaron. I love it, honestly.
0: Okay, bit of Bollywood now, because it's that time and, you know, I am contractually obliged to play.
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If you are looking for something to do with the kids in London, or just looking for something to do for the day for yourself, I have an answer for you. Ramses and the Pharaoh's Golden is an exhibition coming to Battersea Power Station on the 28th of February and beyond. Attendees will experience over 180 priceless treasures on loan from Egypt's Supreme Council of Antiquities. The crowning glory of the exhibition is the coffin of Ramses II, a once-in-a-generation opportunity to see the Pharaoh's original sarcophagus. Also on display will be animal mummies, amulets, sculptures, carvings and stone heads. Tickets start from £24.90 and are available on the website at ramsestheexhibition.co.uk/London. And I can personally attest that I will be going to that because it sounds blooming awesome. James Arthur, Impossible.

0: James Arthur and Impossible right here on a WAZ. Now it's time for the ad.
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7: अपने कारोबार को कामयाबी की बुलंदियों पर ले जाने के लिए एडवर्टाइज कीजिए आप अपने आवाज एफएम पर लाइव नशरियात के अलावा आवाज सुना जा रहा है इंटरनेट पर दुनिया भर में स्पॉन्सर कीजिए अजान या फिर रंगारंग पंजाबी उर्दू पश्तो या हिंदी प्रोग्राम्स आवाज रेडियो पर और पहुंचाइए दुनिया के कोने कोने में आप अपनी आवाज आवाज एफएम के साथ
0: Now, I am a fan of a cover on this show, aren't I? I like doing them, especially when it gives me the chance to showcase older artists to a younger generation or a generation that isn't particularly informed about these older artists. This one is from Whitney Houston and Clean Bandit for a clubby take on How Will I Know. 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

Students from Solent University have launched a food support scheme to help their peers by offering access to basic essentials. The exchange provides a dignified, low-cost way for students to access staple food items, toiletries and household essentials as the rising cost of living continues to put pressure on students. The scheme offers up to 5 items per week to registered users with unlimited access to a take-what-you-need shelf for stationery, hygiene and cleaning products. The most requested items include chopped tomatoes, breakfast cereal, bars, instant noodles and spaghetti. Beyond core provisions, the scheme offers free condoms and pregnancy test kits through the Get It On scheme, along with free sanitary products. But I just want to say, because when I read this, how have we got to a stage where that's how we effectively treat students in this country? Because that's not good enough. So I think the maintenance loan needs to be upped a lot, with less emphasis maybe on the parents, the parents providing, because 8 grand clearly is not enough to live on for the students at Solent. They need to set up a cost of living help scheme in probably one of the worst times to be a student right now, because 8 grand, not a lot to live on. But some slightly happier news. We've got Beyonce in the house. This is Halo.

Pigeons could be fed contraceptives at a market in a bid to help cut their numbers. Norwich City Council is mulling over the idea amid fears among shoppers and traders that the birds are a nuisance and a health risk. Councillors have proposed to explore using contraceptives hidden in food as a population control method. And in the history of bird-brained ideas, that is one hell of a bird-brained idea. Avicii, Rita Ora on Awaz FM.

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5: And that was your reminder of what's coming up on the Awaz FM this week. Because, you know, someone asked, don't they? 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Nobody to Love by Sigma. 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

0: 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Huh? Didn't know that. These are some ads.
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0: It's that time, ladies and gentlemen. It is time for me to go away for a week and then come back all fresh, with fresh ideas, fresh stories, fresh input. And it's been a lovely, lovely show, I think. I've obviously had company. Shout so the microphone can actually hear you.
1: Yes, Alex!
0: I wasn't thinking shout that loud. But thank you so, so much for joining me and listeners. It has been a real pleasure, as it is always, to spend 2 hours with you, giving you good, hopefully tunes you like and everything in between. Hope you enjoyed the stories. Hope you enjoyed the extra company I've had in the studio. Yeah. And thank you so, so much. I truly do love you all, and goodbye.
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0: In Britain today, we all know that many, many people are trapped behind the wheel of a car. We ask which is the best way to reach them. 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Overwhelming evidence that for the motorist, radio is the route that's right.
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8: Hello there, Ali. It's Malcolm here. I've actually got Awaz FM on my digital radio now. Can you hear it playing in the background? Thoroughly enjoyed speaking to my old friend Rahia Baines this morning. Thank you very much.

0: In the meantime, we need Simon's assistant to put the sliders down to shut me up. So I'm going to...
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0: Hello. 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
0: 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Do you want me to do it again?
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6: I'm going to send you the message again and you can't see. If you can't do my birthday, you will get a surprise.

Hello, I'm calling from Stockholm, Sweden. This is Elton's mother. I just want to say it's amazing to hear your voice on the radio. I'm so proud of you. I love you. I miss him. And I'm so excited to come to Southampton for a week.

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7: I've still haven't figured out that, so I still can't get to the adverts, so I'm not really sure.
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7: All I keep doing is that I just keep getting...
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8: Still getting the Pakistan pop.
7: This is... Genre... India, Gina Haitat Hokdal. It's come out in 2014. Title is Uti Dil Mine. So yeah, it's the greatest hits of Indian pop list of 2014. So
8: 2014, what a great year for Indian pop.
7: I know, it's up there.
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7: It was really good. What was your favourite from that year?
8: My favourite was Jai Ho.
7: Oh,
8: Jai Ho. From Slumdog.

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0: How do you say it? 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
1: 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My name is Joshua, and can you please a song for me and my baba? My name is Joshua, and my baba name is Amir.

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1: In Britain today, we all know that many, many people are trapped behind the wheel of a car. 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
8: This is Ross and Arlo. 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We've just come back from Southampton Hospital, where they fixed Arlo's arm in the hospital there, and we'd like you to play a tune for everyone else recovering with the great teams there. 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

0: In Britain today, we all know that many, many people are trapped behind the wheel of a car. We ask which is the best way to reach them. 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Overwhelming evidence that for the motorist, radio is the route that's right.
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7: 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She's big shout.

0: do it.
1: I cannot figure out how to stop the genre of Pakistan pop playing in one of these feeders. So we may have to skip a few advert breaks or something. I don't know what we're going to have to do here, but we'll persevere on. But
0: I've just noticed your phone there, that BT one.
1: The old school
0: That's
1: one.
0: That's a nice phone,
1: That's
0: isn't it?
1: That's a studio phone.
0: That's right, isn't it?
1: We don't turn that on.
0: Yeah. Does that, what number's that then?
1: Well, you put it on here.
0: Yeah.
1: On this feeder. But the if you look behind, it says Mic Live. When the phone rings, that flashes up green. And then you're like, you have to put everything on hold, speak to someone. I just don't know what's going on. It's just...
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8: one.
9: That's a nice phone,
8: That's
9: isn't it?
8: That's a studio phone.
9: That's right, isn't it?
8: We don't turn that on.
9: Yeah. Does that, what number's that then?
8: Well, you put it on here.
9: Yeah.
8: On this feeder. But the if you look behind, it says Mic Live. When the phone rings, that flashes up green. And then you're like, you have to put everything on hold, speak to someone. I just don't know what's going on. It's just confusing.

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1: In Britain today, we all know that many, many people are trapped behind the wheel of a car. 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
8: Hello, Ali. 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I am now tuned into Awaaz, and it's showing clearly on my digital sign on my radio. 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